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16 Medical, Serenade of Palmer Ranch, 5146 North Ridge Road, 5146 North Ridge Road. It's going to be apartment 205-205 in a building 4, Cross Street, Honoré Avenue, map 187.

Pole, Serenade Palmer Ranch, 5146 Northridge Road, 5146 Northridge Road, and the apartment 215205 in Building 4, Cross Street, Honor Avenue, Montgomery 187.

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It's going to be at Captain Kurt's Crab and Oyster, Cross Street, Sable Drive, Medford 203.

0: 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Address is 2177 Ewing Drive. 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It's a recreational small bonfire. 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
1: Copy. I'll put you available.
0: Back engine 53, is there another call in our area?
1: That's not for. There's a brush fire at Holly Bank Avenue and Sun Chaser Drive. I wasn't sure if it was related to your call or not, but I'm not sure.
0: Negative. That's another location. That was the previous brush fire. We'll be responding to that.
1: Copy. To no level.
2: No.
1: That one.

0: 53, the caller is a second-party caller stating that there's smoke coming from the tree line. They also did advise that it might be in reference to the brush fire from yesterday, I believe. Smoke only seen.
1: Received. Thank you.

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0: Do you have an approximate size up so I can let forestry know?
1: We might have about 5 or 6 little spot fires. They're all contained within the fire line.
2: Brush 41 will be en route. Break, engine 52, brush 41, you want me emergency or non-emergency?
1: Oh, you can go non-emergency. You know how to get here. North on 75.
2: Yes, sir.

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1: Go ahead.
0: Do you want a tax channel?
1: No, there's not this time.
0: All right.

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1: Tommy 5 dispatch.
0: I'm with Florida Forestry now. They're saying since it's within the fire line, they're wanting to know if they're needed or not.
1: 10-5 copy. It's Bray, engine 53 from the 10-5.
2: Need for them.
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0: time aside from this look. Mission only, Air One is currently up in the air over this incident, saying that it's approximately a 1 acre area that's on fire.
1: Is it able to see if it's within the cut line by 4th Street?
0: Yeah, but I don't ask.

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1: Okay.
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0: 95 from dispatch. Everyone's advising that the whole 1 acre area looks warm. We've been advising that it was from a previous fire and a heated spot, only like 3 or 4 hot spots.
1: Copy. The Comus Brothers are arriving on the scene right now. I'm going to take a look back there.

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Rich 84, truck 84, respond, medical, pink tequila, 1163 North Toledo Blade Boulevard, 1163 North Toledo Blade Boulevard, crossing Plantation Boulevard, grid 522.

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0: 9, he's calling for a male subject from front seat vehicle. He's in a Ocean Blue pool truck parked on access road in front of the home, two suites.
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Engine 13, this was Kona by the alarm. 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
0: 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I'm going to go ahead and go available. 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

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Rescue 53, enter 53, this is a Delta sick person, 69-year-old male, conscious breathing, ALOC weakness. Patient had a previous stroke before.

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2: Engine 6, Rescue 4, responding for a traffic crash injury in Newtown at Dr. Martin Luther King Jr. Way and Choke Avenue. 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

0: 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Looks like we're not access to the passenger. I don't see any smoke or flames. We'll investigate.
1: Copy, on scene, light pole on ground, investigating unit 6.

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3: Battalion 5, A-Flight 2, Compact 9. We're coming to top of the LZ now. We'll take patient info when ready.
2: Battalion 5, copies. 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
4: Affirmative, we have a 69-year-old male. He's on normal 19 this evening. Had a history of hemorrhagic stroke. Has bilateral lower extremity weakness and left lower extremity, but it's probably 804 and alert on arrival, left side state. More severe left side weakness in upper extremity, but 161.
3: That's a good copy on all surface base flight 2. Thank you.

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This 71-year-old male advising abdominal pain, had kidney stones removed yesterday, possibly related.

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0: 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You were unreadable.
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0: 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Dispatch, rescue 73 on scene. 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

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Cross North Acorn, 3037.

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1: Yes, I just want to

Rescue 13, potentially violent scene, Gilligan's, 5 Miss High Street, Ocean Boulevard, 5253 Ocean Boulevard, Cross Street, Avenida Messina, Grade 161.

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Rescue 15, Medical, Palmer Ranch Senior Care, 5111 Palmer Ranch Parkway, 5111 Palmer Ranch Parkway, room 170B, cross street Botanica Parkway, grid 207.

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1: In Red Rush 15, you're responding to a Bravo level fall. It's an 88-year-old female with unknown injuries. Caller advised to use the back entrance.

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0: That's affirmative.
1: Not Illigan's, is that correct?
0: It looks like it was initially dispatched there. That's where the battery with injury occurred, but the patient is at 8004 Midnight Pass Road.
1: Okay, got it. Thanks.

0: patient's going to be a 50-year-old male with a neck injury. He did advise he's having difficulty breathing. It's now an open line. Do you want the engine?
1: Negative, all nice. Thanks.

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1: Ooh, they're coming. Stand by. Looks like they're coming south from Sticky Point now.
0: Yeah, I'll be getting expedited, please.
1: Copy, expedited, well.

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1: Still showing your route. I just want to make sure. Are you on scene yet or no?
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engine 7, Rapid 10, traffic crash within 3720 University Parkway, 7800 University Parkway, Cross Street Club Boulevard.

Engine 7, Rescue 10, you're responding to a traffic crash with injury. MSO is on scene. They're advising near University Parkway and Thornside Boulevard. Patient's going to be a 70-year-old male, was unco behind the wheel.

0: guys that knew each other long standing with that Western. Just come by, this is University of Riverside.
1: I'm not seeing the University of Riverside.

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Rescue 4 Medical, 2310 North Osprey Avenue, 2310 North Osprey Avenue, cross street 23rd Street, grid 055.

0: 54, responding for a Dodge level 6 person. It's going to be a 23-year-old male with low-level consciousness and staff as well.
1: Okay.

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1: Yeah, I agree.

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Cross Street, South Osprey Avenue, and Mound Street. South Osprey Avenue and Mound Street, grade 101.

Rescue 2, Engine 2, responding for a shooting. Caller advised someone was shot at this intersection, but they're not injured, and the complaint is no longer in the area.

0: 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There's going to be no patient in two.
1: Less than 3 quarters.
0: Ten quarters in two as you do.

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Across the Gulfstream Boulevard, grid 1510.

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1: That's 563 US 41 Bypass North, 563 US 41 Bypass North, cross of Substation Road, map grid 453.

2 medical to Dunkin' Donuts, 563 US 41 bypass north, 563 US 41 bypass north, cross the substation road, good 453.

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1: Which officer's responding?
0: Copy, just information only. When you cleared your last call, I also tried to clear you, so I might have accidentally logged you off. You might have to sign back in.
1: Safe doing that right now.
0: Copy, thank you again. Sorry about that.
2: Dependent 52, this is a double assault. 25-year-old man, unconscious, breathing, not alert. Everybody went unconscious and hit his head. Also has a rib injury, short of breath.

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1: 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Did you advise that bay flight can cancel?
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13, rescue 13, EMS 1, potential violent scene, point crest, 6307 Midnight Pass Road, 6307 Midnight Pass Road, Cross Street, Cove 2 Place, map grid 203, all units respond on TAC 6, TAC 6.

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1: You missed one.
0: Do you have any reports of patients, or is this just a shooting again?
1: It appears to be the same caller that was at Mound and Osprey advising that someone was shooting at them. It doesn't appear to be any patients at this time.
0: Understood. EMS-1's going to stay available unless we get a further update. I'll be monitoring on TAC-6.
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0: Do we have any updates from law enforcement?
1: Negative. They're just saying subject appears gone upon arrival. They're still checking the night pass south from Signy Point.
0: Engine 13 copies. 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They need us. 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
1: 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I'm going to find 3.

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1: Yeah.

Here's responding. So far, we got a report of smoke coming from the rooftop of the restaurant. So far, in relation to the call.

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2: Good job.
4: 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Command, you want me to take accountability?
2: 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Just stay A side with me. Division 1, command, give me your PAR. Truck 1, go. And, engine 2.
5: No, we're good here.
3: Command Battalion 3, that's a numerical 53-1853.
0: Command Division 1, I got PAR 4 up here. We're just trying to gain access still to the Alpha side. If you want to have someone check the Charlie side.
2: Yeah, Battalion 3 is already on Charlie.
3: Alright, Battalion 3 is on Charlie. Give me an engine back here.
2: Copy, guys. Go ahead and go to Charlie Sky. Just sit there. I'm going to have 12 leapfrog the water supply.
5: Copy, engine 1, Charlie Sky.
3: Go back here.
2: Do you have any invisible smoke or just odor at the front door?
6: Division 1, we do have some smoke. We just opened the front door. We're going to gain access and try and locate if there is an active fire.
2: Alright, understood. Make an entry, PAR 4, Division 1.
1: Rescue 1 was in the area. He's phoned in. Yeah, Rescue 12, Rescue 2, and Rescue 1 was.
2: Papa.
3: Command, I'll take Charlie Division.

0: Rescue call, come in. Rescue 12, take Rick A side.
1: Oh, copy.
2: Go ahead.
0: Charlie side.

0: Command Charlie Division.
1: Chad, I'm trying to get Ranger 1 repositioned to you.
0: Yeah, I got you. Give me eyes on 1853. I don't know if it's part of it, but there's an extended cooler. I see a slight burn mark. I don't know if it's new from like a window shaker. And then with the rain, it's hard to tell, but it looks like possible white smoke up top, but I can't tell with the rain.
1: Tell one.
2: Come on, Division 1.
1: Good.
2: Have you seen the active fire yet? Although the entire roof or the ceiling of the inside of the building is charred and melted.

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1: There's in the room, and the ceiling was charred and open.
0: Have an all clear.

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1: Good.
0: I've got truck one Delta grabbing the AC bag. 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

0: Charlie. 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
0: Delta. Yeah. Division 1.
1: Go ahead.
0: Got the fire on the Charlie side in the back room. Maybe coming from a couple of homes.
1: I understood you have fire coming down below from above in the ceiling. Is that correct?
0: Engine 1, pull past the dumpster.
1: Engine 5, command.
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1: All right, fantastic. Engine 5, come on down. I want you guys to be my exposure group. Let's get into the adjacent businesses, make sure we don't have any extension if this is rolling through the neck.
0: Drop ceiling here as well.
1: I can help you water on the fire. Do we have it all clear?
0: Engine 1, hold for orders.
4: Stand by and hold for orders. Pretty bad accident on this fire.
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0: I'm going to get with Division 1 and Engine 1 here real quick if you're good.
1: Street Cross, you go. Sunshine Drive, Mount Greer, please. 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
0: Warm water, go ahead and lay in. Engine 1, Charlie Division, I want a ladder to the roof next to the van, and then I want you to coordinate with Division 1 to get that gray door and 1853 open. Do not force. If they can open it from the inside, hold on force. Division 1 from Charlie. It looks like an extended walk-in cooler on the very Charlie side. If you're able to safely get that door open, otherwise we'll work it from the side. And also the master buildings are inside. Alright, Engine 1's knocking on the door now to give you a signal of which door. Trip 1, I got a ground ladder cut up to you to your Charlie side between you and my vehicle.
1: Say again, your last, a lot of radio traffic.
5: We're just doing horizontal.
1: Go ahead and prepare for a vertical vent if we need it. I'll get more information before we start cutting that roof open. Go to Division 1. Get a roof up that ceiling and see what we got.
0: Command Charlie, secondary egress in place. And I'd like to get 1853 open on the Charlie.
1: I got Engine 5 working as the exposure group. We're going to be doing all the exposures.
0: Copy that. Thank you.
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7: 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We got the assignment. We're currently working on it. I also have a representative here with me from Pacific Rim.
1: And send over to Charlie Style with Battalion 3.
7: Copy.
1: Safety 2 something.
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3: 10-minute alert, total 10 minutes.
1: I copy 10-minute alert. This time, water supply has been established. Still trying to establish an all clear. We do have active fire. Water is on the fire at this time. Exposures are being searched underway.
3: Happens to work in the all clear. One of our
5: access on the Charlie side. Engine 1 is going to enter part of Division 1.
1: 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Right now, I have all my resources committed. 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
1: Copy, all clear on primary. 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
1: Division 1, command, Canterport.
4: Just to that attack, Charlie side, there's heavy load of storage. We're doing our second at this time. Nothing needed at this time.
1: Canterport, do you have any active fire? What's your heat conditions like and what are your smoke conditions like?
4: As far as current horizontal ventilation, we have not found any additional active fire.
1: You're unreadable.
4: Division 1, Division 1. Awesome, Division 1. We could go ahead and start horizontal ventilation at this time. We have not found any additional active fire.
1: I copy. Requesting horizontal ventilation. Engine 5, I'm sorry, engine 12, this is that ventilation horizontal, please, off the side.
5: Command Charlie when you can.
1: Yeah, send it.
5: All right, I got a letter with me in my vehicle. We are having difficulty with no keys for 1853. I put a hold on forcing, I'll wait for your orders on that. I told him to check it with a tick first.
1: Can I copy that? Let's do everything we can not to force anything, but I also want to get engine 1 to open up that ceiling and make sure we don't have any fire traveling in the attic.
4: Engine 1,
1: copy, pilot. Let's get some hooks up into that ceiling, open it up, make sure we don't have any horizontal extension, okay? Any vertical extension or horizontal. Break. Safety 2, go ahead and take safety.
2: Safety 2, copy.
1: The two additional engines report to Hillview in front of first positions group, please.
3: Copy, in front of first positions. Engine 3, engine 11, you copy?
5: Command Charlie, what's the occupancy of 1853?
1: It's going to be in the L squad.
5: Pac Rim said this man is not normally here. No.

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1: Command copies.

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1: Seven, six, eight.

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1: Man, go ahead.
2: This is the fire starter in where we're at, in the Charlie side office area. The second truck station, there's no other access that we can find.
1: Copy. Back office Charlie side, no active fire found, no vertical station, is that correct?
3: That's correct.
1: All units from command, be advised. We know the fire expanded vertically up into the AC, but we do have, we had or have fire in the attic. I need that roof opened up to make sure we don't have any more active fire spreading horizontally in the attic, please. That's my number one concern right now.
4: Command, pleasure plus. We've been internally solid in the unit 1853. Should be the Bravo 1 exposure. We do have light smoke inside, starting the full ceiling from inside the rear of that unit.
1: Yeah, 10-4, that's what I was afraid of. Dispatcher and command, fill out a full second alarm, please.
3: Command, give me a next to Charlie, please.
1: Say your last.
3: Give me the next engine to Charlie, and FPL's on scene on the Delta Charlie coming to you on the Alpha.
1: At 10-4, have him pull the meter. Engine 12. You're going to be reassigned to Division Charlie of 23.
2: That's 12, copy.
3: Hey, Mayor, it's my next one. So I might be missing one from my vantage point.
1: I can't see what they are at this point. The only next one I can. You've got the nail salon and you've got the apothecary. Standby one. Engine 2, Bravo, give me the next address and for the apothecary, please.
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0: Bravo 1 exposure.
1: Engine 12, Charlie Division, try to come from Osprey. You got to come up Hillview and cut in behind the parking if you can.
0: Division Charlie, I sent them on foot. I don't have any other engines on scene. They're blocked in with water supply.
2: And if you want to respond.
0: Engine 2, Bravo from command. 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
2: Go ahead.
0: Going to the Alpha Friends, that Bravo 1 exposure, please.
1: Good, Charlie.
0: Division Charlie from Phoenix. At this point, I want to get every single business opened up. Whether we're going to force them or not, I want to make sure we don't have any more extension. I want to see if it has any more than it already has.
1: Copy. Engine 12,
3: can we ask for a room for open up the roof? Commander, Division 1.
0: I copy, Rear. Thank you. Division 1, go ahead.
3: Division 1, we do have a fire break between units. We don't have any further extension that I could see, although there is some heat by the ceiling at 130 degrees.
0: Understood. Roof in command. Building construction up there. Flat roof, do you have fire breaks? It's going to be automatic all the way through.
3: Have fire breaks to the west, but the occupancy next to Pacific Rim looks like it's a common attic.
0: Alright, copy that. So Bravo 1 exposure is going to be same attic space. We have a fire break to the west of that.
3: Command from safety. Engine 5 crew was able to make access to the Bravo 1 exposure. They did not make full conditions, but they said there was no extension through the attic space.
0: Got it.
4: Command,
5: command alert. Command, command alert. 20 minutes. Section 20 minutes, total 20. Command, Edge 11 surviving. We're coming up Osprey, Hogan.
3: I'm going to stay out there on.
6: Command, good morning.

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0: Where's she going to drive out here?
4: Last unit, you were completely unreadable. 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

0: command. We also have a smoke on 1853, 1849.
1: I have a haze in there as well.
0: So whatever fire breaks we have, we still got smoke traveling.
2: And tones, airtruck 8 for Pacific Rim, structure fire, 1859 Hillview Street, 1859 Hillview Street, cross street South Osprey Avenue, Macro 101, switch tack 3, tack 3.
0: Andrew. This is an 1849 Alpha and 1849 Bravo. 1849 Bravo is occupied. I have the resident or the chaplain or vacuuming at this time. I also utilize 1,000 full meter for the entire complex.

0: Sure, man. I've got some stuff for you, man. Alright, 1849 Bravo is completely clear. 1849 Alpha has light haze of smoke inside. Alright, that feels on my side. He's going to drop it. I'm still going to get smoke coming out of the two units. I'm going to turn the direct visual into the original unit and the second unit, and you get smoke coming out of the roof up. Alright, 1851 is full of charges. Before failing, it's under renovation. I don't know if you actually, it's all clear.
1: Engine 12 is going to work with engine 11 on 1849.
0: All right, 10-4. So at this point, 1853 is going to be exposure Bravo 1, 1851 is going to be Bravo 2, 1849 is going to be Bravo 3.
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1: Division 1, Singapore.

0: Division with me in Canada 4, please.
1: Command Charlie. Original Division 1 is out. Engine 2. Engine 1 is still inside of Part 3. I don't know if he's going to answer Division 1.
0: Plus Engine 3 and then Division 1.
1: Command, I still have the owner of Pacific Rim in my vehicle. You want to send SVD back here?
2: I have dispatch copy. We have the SVD officer on the police head division, Charlie Meade with Battalion 3.
3: Captain.
2: Engine 3 is going to be taking Division 1, Star 3.
1: Making another cut. I got eyes on direct.
4: I'm in the roof.
0: Ahead.
4: We got lightweight steel bar joists for roofing material, and beams are running west to east.
2: I copy west to east, so we're not going to be able to turn it if we have to, correct?
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2: We're on the Alpha Sinus structure. We've got most of the feeling cold. We have no extension.
0: I copy, Engine 1. Go ahead and come on out. Division 1 Command, Division 1 Alpha, I'm sending you Rescue 5, FAR 2. Roof Command. You guys have no active fire left in the attic, is that correct?
2: Correct.
0: Four. Division 1 Command, no active fire, correct?
1: Can you confirm no active fire for command?
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0: 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Thank you. 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
0: Command Charlie.
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0: Dispatcher Command, you copy fire under control?
1: 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It was 735 hours.
0: We'll give you a fire out in just a minute here.
7: Okay. Command from roof.
0: Command.
7: Chief, we got a little sag in the roof where that AC unit is near the Charlie side. I don't know if it was here before the fire or not, but we might want to limit people to go into that fire room. Safety, you copy.
0: Safety copies all. I'm standing right here with them. Understood. Tagging the roof where the AC vent is. Can you give me a line of sight with Charlie Division? What unit that's going to be on top of? Is that going to be Pacific Rim?
8: Yeah, this is Charlie. I got eyes on it. It's directly over Pacific Rim, probably about 15 feet from the alley. And I was going to send Engine 12 in to replace Engine 1 if you're good.
0: Negative. I got Engine 3 and Rescue 5 in right now. All taken care of.
8: All right, copy that.
7: Sure.

0: All right, dispatcher command. Just face to face with Division 1. I want Bruce last report. Fire out.
1: Copy that. Face to face. Division 1. Fire out. Come in.
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1: Got you.
0: Coming around front. Original message, how many holes did you guys cut, and if they were just over pack rim?
1: 2 holes, just over pack rim.
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2: Got 10-4. Thank you, guys.
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3: This is Charlie, you got engine 12. 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

0: 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Rescue, that will be in order, Station 5.
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0: It seems just a heads up. Reams out of my RCO in the kitchen are like 27. I found a room in the back, the bathroom, that was over 900. I opened that door and hopefully with this fan running, so they'll kick it out.
1: All right, understood. Thank you.
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1: Copy that. This code is an elevator alarm for the south elevator. You have contact. This is coming from the alarm company.

0: Christina, this would be Charlie Lobo, just paying for a 67-year-old female, took pain medication in the last 12 hours. No cardiac history or anything like that. She's a cancer patient. Recently vomited blood, recovery ground materials, not taking an aspirin.
1: 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May I have my channel, please?
0: Charlie 2, respond Charlie 2.

Daniel 72, Medical, Garcetti Manor, 6433 Gasparilla Pines Boulevard, 6433 Gasparilla Pines Boulevard, cross of Golden T, room 221, map grid 1527.

0: 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Do we have any reports of victims in the elevator?
1: Good.
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0: Okay, we're going to pull it and place it on the Charlie side. 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
3: 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Hey Chief, highest readings in the Nassalon exposure V1 is 04. 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

0: 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Can you reattach us to this call, please?
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1985-81, fire alarm, 8315 Glover Avenue, 8315 Glover Avenue, cross of Amherst Street, not grade 491.

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1: 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Do you have your ending mileage, or are you able to change your status?
0: Well, thank you.
2: City Fire Marshal, call by cell phone. They are sending an investigator in route at this time. We're securing the scene. Engines are remain on scene. We're transferring the command to them. Can you have an MPO respond back out to see if we can get power restored to some of the unaffected businesses here?
3: No, routine's fine.
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0: 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We're back on TAC 5. We'll be out of service for a few.
1: Copy. Is that going to be for decon?
0: Affirmative, ma'am, until we change out with the next crew.
1: Copy. Just advise.

They're just real good tickets. The numeric of one of the businesses that's unaffected, that it would be safe for FPL to come to Starbucks.

Heading west.

0: coming in from dispatch.
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0: FPL's outage ticket is going to be 843 with an estimate of approximately 1,200 hours. Is that right?

0: Now, if you're just confirming, you said power will be restored by 1,200 hours?
1: That's the estimated ETA, about 1,200 hours.

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0: That's correct.
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1: Tip responding. It's going to be for a trigger level patient, 78-year-old male, conscious and breathing. Patient's hallucinating and confused. Unit 157, do you want the engine?

Mark 84, Risk 84, Engine 83, Risk 83, Engine 81, District 1 is spun for a odor of smoke inside a structure. Lakes at Northport, 1031 Ohana Way, 1031 Ohana Way, Cross Street at Panacea Boulevard, Mepcurta 497, Respond on TAC 12, TAC number 12.

0: District 1 units responding. The caller is not advising that it's actually a chemical smell inside the apartment, and she has a feeling of burning in her lungs. Apartment 202, 202.
1: It's a chemical smell. 202.

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Southampton District 1-3 story, nothing strange, there you go, occupants outside, go on the command.

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1: 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Rescue Y 23, you're responding for an 83-year-old female, conscious of breathing, causing a chest pain. There's a hidden key location on your terminal.
2: Good.
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2: Command to move this group. No orders inside, and there's blue in the tape, but you can hang around.
1: No order.

0: Fire Engineer Command.
1: Go ahead, sir.
0: Is that building maintenance guy in front of you?
1: I believe so.

Command from Melody 3. Command. Can we come from Unit 302? They reserve a backup in here.

0: Detachment.
1: Command, go ahead.
0: The odor is going to be related to apartment 302. They just got a work done in their bathroom. There is no hazards. District 1 is available. Command is terminated. Units will be cleared shortly. Cleared.
1: I copy. Unit 302 work done in the restroom. District 1 is available. Terminating command. All units will be going available. All units can switch back over to TAC 11. Delvin, Chima.

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1: Service, Beach 13. 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
2: 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Well, keep responding. Well, please.

0: 9 Medical, Suncoast East, 2390 Catlin Road, 2290 Catlin, Cross Colonial Oaks, Unit 3 to 4, Memphis 128.
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0: It says 200 revs estimated to mileage 3.1.
1: This is an alpha level fall for 80-year-old male. He's going to be in the lobby with the elbow injury, no deformities.
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0: Engine 23 is going to assist Engine 41 in Rescue 23 with a vehicle accident. Hobby Farm Road South and Edmondson Road. Hobby Farm Road South and Edmondson Road, upgrade of 427. Unit is responding to this vehicle accident. Switch over to Tag 9, Tag Number 9.
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0: You guys just moved to the vehicle accident. It's going to be a blue sedan versus a pedestrian. I just double this was currently on scene with all parties involved.
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0: Titan's 23. 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
0: At Laura Boulevard, may I pick up 402?
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0: WG3, and WG3, it's going to be for a 71-year-old female, currently conscious and breathing, and resulting in respiratory problems and a collapsed lung.
1: Sorry, Larry's now half 846 shade up. We're going to be investigating. I do have a hydrant to my north, about 2 blocks. Trophon's going to be my investigation group.
2: Yeah, 2-story house, 100 north, 2 blocks, track 1 invest group, investigating as well.

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1: 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She's wearing a red dress.
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2: That's short, 86, I got nothing wrong with investigating.
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0: 14 is going to be at Bravo Falls, 75-year-old male, back injury in the fall.
1: Emergency 6. 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
3: 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She came in the hallway, used the front entrance, third floor.
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0: 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We advise our MDT is restarting. If you could please complete our functions.
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0: 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Arbenel Taylor, 1841 down River Street. 1845 down River Street, cross at Gillespie. Have a good 31.
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0: Engine 1 Rescue 101, came in as an Apple crash notification. No contact and no answer on multiple callback attempts. Rescue 4 is an Alpha Little Fall for 76-76 for all female with a knee injury, no deformity.
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1: CSC unit hallway, Mackford 102. Rescue 101, this is going to be an occurred pass assault. It's a 38-year-old male complaining of overall body pain and a head injury.

for an 80-year-old female. She's going to be in a CSD unit hallway, complaining of a facial injury, involving the tooth possibly went through her lip.

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Sorry, yes, I'm trying to take in the call. I'll put you on it, standby.

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1: Report.
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0: Fairly, second floor, room 205, Crescent Lake Avenue, number 15. It came in as a back pain. The caller, it's going to be on lot 361. Caller of my wife is having back pain. In the past, when she's back pain, it was actually a heart attack. She's got two stents. They're still processing the call.
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1: 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Room 107 in the 100 hall unit, map grid 454.
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Cross of Limeberry Place, room 107 in the 100 hall unit, map grid 454.

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2: Street, 6134 Frederickson Street, across of Alexandra Avenue, map board 1502.

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1: Give me a second, Larry.
0: Okay.
2: All right, just to the south of the apartment complex.

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Mountain Fresh Road, number 146, respondents at 6, check box

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0: have a three-story multifamily residential structure with new construction. We don't have anything showing from Alpha and Bravo, and you're told the investigator.
1: Three-story multi-residential with high and nothing showing from Alpha Bravo investigated Engine 12.
2: Dispatch Battalion 1, Battalion 3, I'm seeing. I'm going to set up command. This would be McIntosh Command. I'll be on the Bravo corner. I've got nothing showing, Charlie. Engine 12, Rescue 12, Investigation Group.
1: 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On site.
2: Battalion 1, catch the Beth 360 again. I'll give you Alpha. Battalion 2, you can have Charlie Division.

0: 9, you can get in right behind engine 12.
1: Traffic might have around 2.
2: On seat.
0: All other units staged to the left on entry or staged on McIntosh, please. And if you make it to the scene, I want you to pull straight in front of my car and we'll have the Bravo corner.
1: Command Division Alpha 360 complete. All clear.
0: All right, initial 360 complete, all clear.
1: Sounds like that could be smoke.
3: Coming from investigation group, there is those. A light smell of smoke. We're still trying to determine the source.
0: Okay, light odor of smoke. Alpha, see if anybody can let us know if there's lightning prior to this call.
1: Copy that.
2: Engine 9 is a hydrant.
0: All right, engine 9 is a hydrant. Thank you. Am I as medical at this point? Thank you.
1: Dispatch, engine 5, Revo, to the staging of McIntosh.
0: Engine 5, command, I copy. Can you make that second entrance and work your way back toward us? I can't remember if that works.
1: It appears so, yes, sir.
0: Okay, hey, let's do that. You can set up my battalion, too.
2: Copy, Mr. Command.
0: Okay, Rescue 5, Command, you can go available on scene. Engine 5, hold up there. I want to get the truck in. If you come back up to battalion, sir, I appreciate it.
4: Command
0: is now. Oh, good.
4: 107 is clear. We also have all clear on 105 and 106 that are evacuating at this time. We can get someone in Division 2 to make sure we don't have any sensors not come up from the Gulf.
0: Okay, I'd like to get all levels checked. Engine 9, come in. Comfortable, we have one operator with your engine. I'll have you and Engine 5 investigate the other exposures, please. Get with Alpha Division.
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3: Mayor from the investigation group, we are talking to the owner of 207, and there is zero smoke inside 207 as well.
0: Okay, copy. Any feedback on lightning in the area?
4: It was en route.
2: Responding for an unknown medical problem. Male subject, Law is on scene with him.
0: All right, copy. Truck 11, Command, you guys can cancel. Thank you.
4: They said to spoke to the residents from the unit 107. They got home. They weren't cooking nothing on the stove. They had a fire alarm going off inside, a smoke detector going off inside, and a haze. But they didn't deny any cooking activities.
0: Okay. Investigation group, if you copy that, let's check power strips and anything for possible surge appliances. Get the ticks on there if we haven't.
3: Investigation group, copy. We have checked the air handler, high water heater, all the appliances. We're working away now for the circuit break.
0: Okay, thank you. Truck 9, come in. I'm not sure. I'll try and pull up on maps here where the utilities are with the ACs. But if you guys want to investigate, I don't think we need to put the stick up.
3: Understood. And I'm out with Division Health as well. Division 2 is all clear except for apartment 206. Nobody's home. I don't see any force the door.
4: Also, we've got the evening of the house front on Division Health and Division Borough.
0: We're fine. Half the people's on the scene.
5: The pressure for the ACs are on the side, on the ground level.
0: Hey, Division, I have you any personnel back there to stay?
5: If you could bring somebody with a pick, that'd be great.
0: All right, copy. Alpha Division, if you have any extra from what I sent you, send them to Charlie, please.
5: Yeah, it's on for him.
6: Speaking with the caller.
2: The unseen speaking with the caller, engine 85.
0: Yes, thanks.
6: Drop that. Did you get that trail coming up?
0: Got it.
6: This is her.
0: Copy that.
5: Command EMS 2. I've been at scene a few minutes, so I couldn't get through. You need anything for me?
0: Copy. You can pull up toward the command post. You can scratch out a little accountability. Hopefully we'll clear this up here shortly.

0: Rescue 26, medical holdup hospital, mobile home community, 602 Iglesia, 602 Iglesia, Rosa Madonna, not grid 564.
1: Allison, did you drop my last
2: Yeah, 10-4. I sent radio traffic. I sent it to 9.
1: All right, got it. Thank you.
3: So the compression on the ground level, Delta side, none of them are showing any increased heat levels.
4: I just talked with Truck 9 Alpha. He says we're all clear for anything they can access. Stages 1, 2, and 3.
1: All clear. I'm going to start breaking this down, Alpha and Charlie. You do that?
3: Charlie Division's good with that.
1: All right, copy. 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Dispatch, I'll keep everything else here until I can get them back to their units. And I have FBL on scene. And you can discontinue any alerts.
0: I copy.
1: Investigation group, come in. The original was 107. If that's correct, let's just do a thorough what the tick, and if you need any resources, I'll leave you Truck 9, you and your rescue.
5: 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There is one door that is locked that we're working on right now, but we have checked all of the outlets and everything. There are zero heat signatures.
1: Yeah, I appreciate it. Engine 5, when you're able, you guys can clear as well.
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0: Ireland, 243 North Catalan Road, 243 North Catalan Road, Cross Street Martha Drive, number 12. This can be a psychological, 82-year-old male, confused, aggressive, violent, no weapons, patient's trying to walk into the parking lot where there's cars, patient is in front of the building in the lobby, outside the front door, lot is en route, stage.
1: Cavalier, Red 16 will be staging

0: 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Fire alarm, Benderson University Tower Center, Billy 9. 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

Sorry, nothing showing intent to Alpha Bravo investigating.

0: Agent 6, caller wants you to evaluate a roof leak, advising that power's flickered twice in the house and thinks it could be related.
1: Agent 6 copies the house.

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1: About 6 minutes, 5th Broken Street.
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0: dispatch, Charlie 2, Rescue 80 on scene. We have 2 to 3 vehicles, moderate damage. We got lane watch on Biscayne. We'll be investigating. PD's on scene as well.
1: And copy, Robin, on scene. 2 to 3 vehicles, moderate damage, lane blockage on this game. Arthur, obedience on scene, investigating.
2: Engine 41, respond with rescue 123, medical, 605, Tangerine Street, 605, Tangerine Street, cross the Spencer Avenue, map grid 400. 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
1: Responding, Engine 41. Rescue 123, this is going to be a Delta determinate fall. Patient's a 44-year-old female, head injury and hip injury from fall.

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1: Tangent 12, copy. 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

0: on scene at the intersection of Weber and Euclid. We do see a light haze of smoke in the back of 2609. 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
1: Copy that, light haze in rear 2609, investigating smoke.

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0: Page 4 guy. Is, I'm trying to get Rusty 4 over here. Did he leave us too many?
1: Can you repeat your shot?
0: Did Rusty 4 leave the station with you? Or is he coming from somewhere else? Copy. You responded out there. The caller's not sure if there is a victim or not. They were told that there were shots fired. A suspect was possibly in the area wearing a white tank top, pink shorts with a heavy set, and an AK-47. That was near the gym in the parking lot. A few other callers advising.
1: Thank you, Jerry.
0: Copy that. So far, we've just heard...
2: This is from Battalion 1. This is going to be an active shooter in a school, and we're dealing with a long gun. Go ahead and stay several blocks away out of any possible line of sight from the school.
3: Uh, 59-year-old male, room 8.

0: we've got a few different calls. Again, most of them seem to be describing hearing gunshots only. A few of them are describing a gray or silver SUV or sedan that was leaving southbound.
1: All right, 10-4, understood. And your 4 rescue 4, make sure you shut down your lights. Put yourself in a good position.
2: Mr. Parker.
3: Mr. Parker. Mr. Parker.

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He just brought it up here. We're missing a suspect description as a possible black owner spending about 15 to 25 in a black trick or jacket. Was wearing a international seat of vehicle with a handgun. So I'm not sure if any three different subjects that possibly paired with each other. Just two different accounts of the same subject. It's more of a victim's

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Tattoo, tattoo.

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2: Shooting here. We had a principal calling in advising they thought they heard maybe 6 gunshots from near the football stadium. They had numerous subjects that are inside there, but the gates are currently locked.
3: And rescue one. We're going to flip around and get eyes on it as well.

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2: SQ's unseen. Locations are part of it. We're trying to see if I could get someone to go in and check out a black Kia at a basketball field or near the basketball field. Is that when there's a fuel leak?
0: Channel 4. 947.
2: Engine 4, it's the parking lot's where they found Shell, so I'm assuming it's probably gunshot related.
0: Alright, good. 21. Is SB declaring that area secure? Channel 4, before we're going to handle the gas, I want to make sure we got that area secure. We at least have an escort. I'll copy.
3: You get Butler and Myrtle.
2: Okay, I remember.
3: Dispatcher, thanks. You get pretty low volume.
2: Copy that. Bravo level OGY. It's a 32-year-old female. She's in her third trimester, feeling unwell. This would be her first delivery. Her pains are about over 5 minutes at this time. She's in October.
4: MSD for rescue one. You can cancel your discretion.
0: I'll copy. I'll stay on it until you guys come and see and make sure. I'm just east of 35th and Orange. You want to meet me over here? Dispatch Battalion, want to see you confirm that area is secure. We'll go ahead and handle that gas leak.
2: That's it. We're checking with them now.
0: Understood.
2: Hey, for the sergeants over by the vehicle, you should be okay, Andrew.
0: I want copy. Answer 4, meet up with me at 35th and Orange, and then we'll go to that location.

0: to the Alpha Site at 5509 Smith Road, Singletary, serving homeless steward at the station. I thought the show was offered, but we're going to be investigating. At this time, I do have a laundry department as well.
1: Yeah.

0: rotated any patients at this time. We'll handle this this week. If you want to hang out for a couple minutes, make sure to do it for this week.
1: Yeah, no problem.
0: I have some more follow-up into that, that area with the basketball. I believe it's going to be over on the northwest side, correct? It's F4. If you guys have your ballistic gear on before you exit that vehicle.
1: Perfect, so that's it, please.
0: Make sure you have your ballistic gear on before you exit that vehicle.
1: All right.
2: 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Engine 1 copy. 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

0: 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Verner Road and Singletary Road, Verner Road, Singletary Road, Park Road 72.
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2: Interrupt.

0: be a white Ford Explorer versus a gray or black Ford truck. Collar advised. Hit head. There's two children in the vehicle. They refuse to stay landline. Go ahead.
1: So far, you're only getting a complaint of one patient, or are they saying that there's going to be three patients here?
0: They didn't state that there was any injuries. They just advised head hit. I don't know if that was head on, but there's two children in the vehicle. They did not advise that they were injured. They refused to stay landline.
1: Acknowledged. Thank you.
2: Hose. I'm not sure if they were able to put it out. That's going to be 3706 at Old Greenton, right by Station 4 roundabout.
3: Copy that. Engine 4, stand by.
4: I'm just about to go ahead and put myself in Engine 4 on that. We're right around the corner.
3: Got it. It was 3706 Old Greenton, 3706, across at Myrtle, after 31.
4: Engine 4, copy.
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3: Hello,

0: 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Seven should be overturning. Alarm is sounded by a pole station. Could you let me trouble?
1: That's right,

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Crush it, Blue Lake Road, Macred 38.

0: Engine 7, the caller advised it's going to be small brush fire. It's going to be on the side of Blue Lake Road. Lots of smoke seen. Nothing's being threatened.
1: Okay.

0: 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Can you go ahead and get brush on the route, Concord, see for now?
1: Copy. The caller did say it's across the main entrance to the apartment complex there.

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0: We're about 10 minutes from our station. 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

0: Operations Tower. Hey, we had an Allegiant 430 say they sucked up about 10 birds over, just past the numbers for 1-4 if you, come out and do a sweep.
1: Roger, on the way.
2: Copy. Approach 18, dispatch.
1: Approach 18, go ahead.
2: Can I find your route?
1: Copy that. We're out. Go ahead and attach engine 18 to this as well.

0: engine 18, brush fire with brush 18 and engine 7. The tides at waterside, 7,000 tide circle, 7,000 tide circle, cross tree Blue Lake Road, Mecca 38, all units are sun on tack 6, tack 6.
1: Okay, tack 6.

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0: It's Metro, if you can.
1: Bill, Trinity Rescue 10. Negative. There was another caller that advised they saw white smoke in the area. Tides in Blue Lake Circle near the forested area. Hustle on Wilderness Lane, but it was only white smoke they seen. The other caller advised that it was across the main entrance to the apartment complex.

Copy. We do smell a faint odor of smoke in the area. Unable to locate anything so far.

0: It appears this found closer to Wilderness Lane. If we had another unit, special unit respond from Richardson Road on that side.
1: Sitting on a bench outside.

0: Copy, Battalion. So I just have engine 18 and verse 18 in route. What other would you like? Engine 18 is on Lorraine Road. Verse 18 is not tracking.
1: This is Brush 18. I'm directly behind Engine 18.
2: 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If you guys can respond to Richardson Road, Wilderness Lane, that's going to be better after a second. I'll hopefully, like.
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2: 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It's a power line egress

0: Did you want anyone else?
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2: 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From 170, we have 37, 87-year-old female at normal heart rate, abdominal pain, nausea. She does have a history of aortic aneurysm.
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0: Copy, I've updated now. You're responding for Charlie Determinant chest pain, 74-year-old male, chest pain with abnormal breathing. 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

Reservoir EMS 1, Spot OBGY, Sioux City Hotel, 340 North Tamiami Trail, 5340 North Tamiami Trail, cross at Mecca, unit 119, Mount Bridge 6,

If you vote me, MS-1, this is going to be a Trevor Lowe OBGY for a 31-year-old female complaining of abdominal pain. She's 14 weeks at 1-4.

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1: Yeah, where you got me?
0: Mr. Brock.

0: this guy said, we're going to be a double returning, smoke some hot water, it's going to be illegal, or fire pit.
1: Again, 5 minutes of total time, 10 minutes.
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1: See that? Is this going to be a blood candidate possibly?
0: 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I'll let you know in just a second.
1: Copy.
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1: Put us on the attack channel.
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2: Copy that. It's going to be a 31-year-old female. Rescue 4 is on scene. He's got obviously premature legs presenting.
0: EMS 1, engine 4, we are on the back side of the hotel.

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0: 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We're 114 over 72.
1: Copy, 114, 70. EMS one. EMS one. You got log coming on this?
2: 974. Did you need this?

0: Best one. Did you need law for anything?
1: Yeah, go ahead and have them respond on emergency routine.
0: 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Any particulars?
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This information only, SPD is going to be a while. They're currently tied up on that incident at school.

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On a vehicle crash, University Parkway, North Cattleman Road. University Parkway, North Cattleman. Period 1936.

0: 8-17, risk east 17. It's going to be westbound on the, just west of I-75. So white stand in the grass. Unknown injuries.
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0: 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To report of a motorcycle down northbound lanes. All units switch over to TAC 9, TAC 9.
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0: Copy, EMS 3.
2: This came from NSBO. They just advised a white sedan in the grass. In the area of North 213 off ramp.
4: So it's north of the off ramp on I-75?
2: It was the on ramp in westbound University. Working in that area, they advised that it was going to be. Northbound off ramp.

0: injuries with Station 23 units, Battalion 3 and EMS 3, Patio Factory, 712, traffic crash, South Tamiami Trail, 712 South Tamiami Trail, Cross Street, Siesta Drive East, Mapper 286, respond on TAC 9, TAC 9.
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1: Be advised, this is going to be the same location as last time. We'll respond off of Wilderness. Wind.
0: I copy. It came up as an unknown fire, but it looked the same, so I just dispatched single unit. Boulevard, Blue Lake Road is the area.
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141, fire alarm, Nokomis Concession Stand, 208 KCK Road, 208 KCK Road, crosses South KCK Road, map grid 399.

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1: That's our information only. We have a report that somebody was smoking in the seasonal bathroom. The convention stand is closed. I don't see any smoke or flames or anything.
2: Repeat for Everett.
1: Well, we have a report of somebody was smoking in the bathroom, and the convention area is closed. We didn't see anything. Any smoke or flames or anything.
2: Copy that. Engine 41 is going to go ahead and continue in.
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1: A professional 87-year-old male with a nosebleed.
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Rescue 6 Medical Applegate Apartments, 1540 North Lockwood Ridge Road, 1540 North Lockwood Ridge Road, Apartment 119, Cross Street 17th, Number 57.

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2: 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It's going to be an Alpha Fall, 77-year-old female.

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0: 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This time he's conscious breathing, did have an aortic valve replacement and several other heart surgeries.
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Chassis 11, Engine 11, Medical Lake House West, 3435 Foxburn Road, 3435 Foxburn Road, Crossed New York Avenue, Unit 284, Mac 165.

11 inch 11, this is a Delta level respiratory for an 89-89 year old female. Difficulty speaking between breaths. She's in an independent side. Unit 2, 84-284. 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

Chris 123, respond potentially violent scene. 517 North Porsche Street. 507 North Porsche Street. 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

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He's going to be in room 103 on the first floor, ALF side, Mount Grid 565.

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1: 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Everybody's in, there's a female, barely conscious and breathing, possible overdose.
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0: 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Okay, and where are we going after? What's that?
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0: Coming on scene, Engine 41. This may now be an overdose. Patient has received one dose of Narcan, still unconscious.
2: Copy. Dispatch, Engine 23. Is that Narcan from SO or is that a bystander?
0: Stay alive. It's going to be from a bystander. Law's not on scene yet.
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0: 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Be an Alpha Fall. ETOH male fell in a pothole, fractured his wrist. Patient's inside the apartment now.
1: Got it.

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1: That says my rival seems to be in this game.
2: Yeah, I mean, but she ended up...

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It's a blue Kia SUV. Driver's possibly having a seizure. He's been pulled out of the vehicle. Los Hermanos as well.

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0: you know, living their complaints, realizing they heard a ticking sound coming from their propane tank, and the propane tank became detached from the gas grill. No hissing or smell mentioned. They're requesting you check the tank.
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1: There's a lockbox. It doesn't show what location. I can give you the code on TAC 3. However, the alarm company did call back, speak to the husband, and advise everything was okay.

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2: Bridge Road, 301 North Blackwood Ridge Road, cross of Austin Wall Street, number 81.
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